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1: 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Cranking up some hissy old Zeppelin 8 tracks. 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The new sound is the old sound. 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
3: Someone heard that, I laughed so hard I fell off my dinosaur.
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2: 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Cranking up some hissy old Zeppelin 8-tracks.
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2: 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Cranking up some hissy old Zeppelin 8 tracks. 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The new sound is the old sound. 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
1: I'm Brian Basher. 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

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I don't wanna live if I'm living without you. Suicide love, take me out if you have to. 1 hour of top hard rock hits.

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0: 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Okay. Here we go then. Cranking up some hissy old Zeppelin 8 tracks. Just like the good old days. The new sound is the old sound. 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
1: It's 2 a.m. and you're all alone. 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
1: 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Sincerely, Stalker Dave from the Bushes. New music, we play it. What you do with it is up to you.
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1: You've just been out and about on The Graveyard Shift, right here on The Buzz. The gates are closing for the night as the sunrise comes up, so be prepared. M's Morning Madness is up ahead.

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1: 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Sincerely, Stalker Dave from the Bushes. New music. We play it. What you do with it is up to you.
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2: Long time ago, me and my brother Kyle here, we was hitchhiking down a long and lonesome road.
3: All of a sudden, there shined a shiny demon in the middle of the road.
4: And he said, play the best song in the world, or I'll eat your soul.
2: Well, me and Kyle, we looked at each other.

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1: 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Dear sirs, your new music is great. 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Sincerely, Stalker Dave from the bushes. 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We play it. What you do with it is up to you.
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1: Hey, Nick. 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You know, just kind of ease the tensions a little bit. There's a lot of bad blood between those two teams.
0: I haven't played in so long.
1: Oh, shit, you'll be fine. 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
0: That's completely different than playing a full...
1: Ah, listen, you'll be fine. We got some guys from the Snake Pit. They want you to play Hold Me Back or something like that. 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
2: 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They're in.
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1: Awesome underground music. Some from Saskatchewan, some from Alberta. You know, it just depends. 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Well, most of it anyway.
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0: Blacktop Wardrobe, where the wind blows. 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
1: Jimi Hendrix recorded all along the Watchtower with the Jimi Hendrix Experience for their third studio album, Electric Ladyland, in 1968. 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
1: Maybe by Machine Gun Kelly features Bring Me the Horizon was released on March 16, 2022 as the fourth single from the sixth studio album, Mainstream Sellout. 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

0: How to be a Canadian. 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MTV, Much Music, 90210, Degrassi, Macy's, The Bay, Target, Zellers, NFL, CFL, Hanson's, The Moffitt, Subway, Mr. Sub, Bacon, Canadian Bacon, Kanye, Drake, Mr. Rogers, Mr. Dressup, New York, Toronto, George Bush, Stephen Harper, Donald Trump, and Kevin O'Leary. 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
3: 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The song featured Kid Rock and was released on Charlie's Angels Full Throttle album in 2003. 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
1: Beverly Hills is the first single from Weezer's fifth album, Make Believe. It was released to U.S. radio on March 28, 2005. The song is the band's most commercially successful single, topping the Billboard Modern Rock Tracks chart for a week and spending months near the top of the Billboard Hot 100, peaking at number 10 and being certified gold on June 6, 2005. As of September 2018, it is still the band's highest charting Hot 100 single. As of January 2006, the digital single had been purchased over 962,000 times on iTunes. It also did very well on other Billboard charts, such as the Adult Top 40, number 8 peak, Mainstream Top 40, number 2 peak, Hot Digital Sales Songs, number 1 peak, and Mainstream Rock Tracks, number 26 peak. The song also made the top 10 on the UK singles chart, peaking at number 9 and remaining on the chart for 5 weeks. The song was nominated for Best Rock Song at the 48th Annual Grammy Awards, the first ever nomination for the band. The video for the song was nominated at the 2005 MTV Music Video Awards for Best Rock Video. The song won College Song of the Year at the 54th Annual Broadcast Music Incorporated Pop Awards. Beverly Hills stayed at number one on the modern rock charts for 1 week. It was the first number one for Weezer. The song was the third highest selling digital download of 2005 in the US. And playing now as Weekend Rock Off's feature track, Beverly Hills.

Hi, this is Em, and this is the Weekend Rock Off. 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
1: Paralyzed is a song by American rapper and singer Zuko. It was released on August 13, 2021 via Atlantic Records. 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The song appears on the studio album It Was Fun While It Lasted, playing now on The Weekend Rock Off. 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
2: 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It peaked number 5 on the US Billboard Hot Mainstream Rock Tracks in 2010. Thunderstruck topped the Triple M Melbourne's Ultimate 500 Rock Countdown in Australia. The top 5 were all AC/DC songs. The song has sold over a million digital copies since it became available for digital download, and on the 29th of October 2021, the video hit 1 billion views on YouTube, the first AC/DC music video to do so. Playing right now,

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The Weekend Rock-Offs Rewind hit Shout at the Devil by Motley Crue was written by bassist Nikki Sixx, and the song is their title track of their album of the same name. The song charted at number 30 on the U.S. mainstream rock chart. It was released in September 26, 1983, and was considered controversial, as were many other heavy metal songs due to the allegations that it encouraged devil worship. It is a media release favorite. The song has been used on Guitar Hero 2, Guitar Hero Smash Hits, and as the entrance song for Brock Lesnar of UFC and for New York Yankees pitcher Joba Chamberlain. It also appears in the TV shows My Name is Earl, Knight Rider, and Stranger Things, in addition to Idle Hands. It is one of two Motley Crue songs that appears in the video game Saints Row the Third, and it is used in the Hardee's / Carl's Jr. commercial to promote El Diablo Vic Burger. Now playing.

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2: Hang on. It's just a fucking funeral. Where the fuck is everybody?

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Saskatoon's League of Wolves geared up with single Never Be the Same Again, released in 2018. 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
1: Hey, it's your boy J-Rock from Sunnyvale Trailer Park, you know what I'm saying? My name is Jonathan Torrance. I play the character of J-Rock on TV. I'm not a rapper, but I play one on TV. You know, people always ask, when did you know that Trailer Park Boys was such a hit? And you have to understand, at first we thought maybe people in Dartmouth, Nova Scotia would find the show funny. The fact that it's traveled as far as it has is inconceivable to us. So after the second season started to air and it got a bit of traction, I was standing in my costume outside a hotel in Halifax when a cab pulled up and this elderly gentleman who looked like Mr. Magoo got out of the cab with a hat on, looked like he might have been a bit visually impaired, he had a cane, and he looked over at me and said, "Do you know what I'm saying?" And that's the moment I knew, I think we're onto something here.
0: This is the Weekend Rock Off's Canadian feature. The Canadian rock band from Hamilton, Ontario is the Weekend Rock Off's Canadian feature. Monster Truck on October 19th, 2015 released Don't Tell Me How to Live from the studio album Sitting Heavy. In November 2021, Monster Truck was featured in Kid Rock's re-recording of their song Don't Tell Me How to Live, released as the first single from Kid Rock's triple album. Kid Rock's recording features a rap rock sound, now playing on the Weekend Rock Off's Canadian feature.

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1: The Ballroom Blitz is a song by British glam rock band The Sweet. The song reached number one in Canada, number two in the UK singles chart and in the Australian chart, and number five on the US Billboard Hot 100. It remains an enduring favorite with close to 300,000 streams on YouTube. 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
2: 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Monkey Wrench is the lead single by Foo Fighters from their second album, The Color and the Shape. The lyrics chronicle the 1997 disintegration of the songwriter-singer Dave Grohl's four-year marriage. The song peaked at number 9 on the Billboard Mainstream Rock Tracks chart and number 12 on the UK Singles chart. Monkey Wrench is widely regarded as one of the Foo Fighters' best songs. In 2020, Kerrang ranked the song number 3 on their list of 20 greatest Foo Fighters songs, and in 2021, American Songwriter ranked the song number 7 on their list of the 10 greatest Foo Fighters songs. 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
1: Kill the Noise is the first number one radio single in America. 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
0: This is your featured Saskatchewan homegrown artist. Dusty Tucker's 20 Whatever is a slick, emotive hard rock with some clear punk influences. The band describes their first full-length, The North Stone, as a western tale told in 12 tracks with heroes and villains and musical movements back-to-back. They have challenged various influence and subgenres of rock into something unique and captivating. 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

It's a nightmare, he hates it. There's a fly on the wall. There's a window left open, and the door stood ajar. In a jar wrote a letter, Q, and a note. Her scent on his neck, question mark on his throat. Did he drive it or do this? But she paid the gas. Loves a flat circle with heats back to back. See it tied to the tracks, blood trails to the past. You never say no. Love's list is black.

0: is the Weekend Rock Off's feature song.
1: I Write Sings Not Tragedies by Panic at the Disco is the second single from their debut studio album, A Fever You Can't Sweat Out, and was released in the United States as a digital download on January 16, 2006. The song reached number 7 on the U.S. Billboard Hot 100. While the song failed to hit the top 10 on the alternative songs chart, peaking at number 12, the song's success on the Hot 100 and mainstream top 40 at number 2 charts was what made this song one of the biggest modern rock hits of 2006, and it is still one of the band's most played songs on alternative radio stations to this day. I Write Sins Not Tragedies was ranked number 3 in Billboard's Best 2000s video poll, and Variety ranked it as one of the best emo songs of all time in 2022. 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
1: Dear sirs, your new music is great. It really soothes me in my downtime, which I don't get a lot of in my stalker schedule. Sincerely, Stalker Dave from the bushes.
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Out here, you do things a little different. You know your neighbors, you work the land, and you stick with the people who stick with you. At Prosperity Credit Union, we understand the rural way of life because we live it too. 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
1: According to drummer Simon Kirke, All Right Now was written by bassist Andy Frazier and singer Paul Rogers. He says All Right Now was created after a bad gig in Durham. We finished our show and walked off the stage to the sound of our own footsteps. The applause had died before I even left the drummer riser. It was obvious that we needed a rocker to close our shows. All of a sudden, inspiration struck Frazier and he started bopping around singing All Right Now. He sat down and wrote it right there in the dressing room. It couldn't have taken more than 10 minutes. Rewind back in time with this Weekend Rock Off feature, All Right Now by Free.

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2: 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When I Come Around by Green Day is the 10th track on their third studio album, Doogie. It was released as the fourth single from that album in 1995. It was played live as early as 1992. When I Come Around was Green Day's most popular radio single in their early career, peaking number 6 on the Billboard Hot 100 Airplay chart. This was their highest charting radio single until 2004's Boulevard of Broken Dreams peaked at number 2. When I Come Around was one of the most successful songs of 1995. It topped the Billboard's alternative songs chart for 7 weeks, and it also hit number 2 on the mainstream rock tracks. It was Green Day's third straight number 1 from Dookie. As of August 2010, When I Come Around has sold 639,000 copies. This makes it the band's second

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This is your featured Saskatchewan homegrown artist. The snake oil salesman grew up in the First Nations and small towns of southern Saskatchewan, each band member coming from long lines of storytellers and musicians. Since coming together in February 2011, they have been honoring the tradition of storytelling through music. Their aim is to bridge the gap between fireside tales, Métis kitchen parties, and full-on rock and roll, while relieving the worries of the listener and lifting the souls of the downtrodden. Playing here on the Weekend Rock-Off is Saskatchewan's feature track, Don't Say Nothing, by the Snake Oil Salesman.

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I will share some cool to know details with you about some of the bands coming up. 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

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Buck Cherry, as a thank you to their fans, offered all night long as a free download on their website via Twitter and Facebook. The response was so overwhelming that Twitter had to temporarily shut down the free download because their requests had overloaded their system. Buck Cherry frontman Josh Todd commented, "Our fans are the rad and we send them props for helping to overload Twitter. We are really proud of the new songs and can't wait for everyone to hear the album." All Night Long is the title track and lead single from their fifth album, released May 24th, 2010. This is your Weekend Rock Off feature track. All Night Long by Buck Cherry.

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2: You guys, I don't think we're in America anymore.
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2: Hey, we're in Canada.
3: Well, of course you are. And Canada Friends welcomes you. 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

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Give Up the Grudge is a song by Canadian rock band Gob. 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
2: 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The Weekend Rock Ops 90s feature is Digging a Hole by Canadian rock band Big Sugar. It was released as the lead single from the band's 1996 album Hemi Vision. The song was co-written by Canadian musician Andy Curran and well-known Canadian actor and TV host Dan Gallagher. The song was successful in Canada, reaching number 9 on the RPM Hit Tracks chart. The song was re-released in

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1: No one knows how to say Saskatchewan. 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And you got it. Win.
0: This is your featured Saskatchewan homegrown artist. Deceival is Saskatoon's rock ensemble, and on June 29th, 2018, they officially released their EP entitled Forget Me Not. As part of their EP, they featured their first single and music video entitled Fix Me, playing here on the Weekend Rock Off. Here is that Saskatchewan feature song.

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1: 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It was released in 2008 as the third single from his seventh studio album, Rock and Roll Jesus. All Summer Long was a number one hit in Australia and six countries across Europe, including the United Kingdom. In the United States, it crossed over to country radio, giving Kid Rock his first top 10 country hit. Kid Rock performed the song at the 2009 Grammy Awards and at WrestleMania 25. He also promoted the song in Europe, performing at the MTV Europe Music Awards and the World Music Awards. This song also peaked at number 28 on the Canadian Hot 100 due to digital downloads. Now playing.

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He played.

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